0: salute to S&M.
1: In a bold salute to Planet.
0: Don't heard that.
1: You sniffed the reeking buns of angels.
0: It smells like a rusted...
1: Yes, you did, didn't you? And acted like it was cocaine. It
0: smells a bit like a rusty copper penny.
1: But you were excited by the dazzling new costume of Coco's. In a way you can't explain.
0: It's a blue world, baby.
1: And so you worked the wall with Michael. Which gave your back an awful strain.
0: He's the only one I know that can handle these three studs.
1: So you came back on Sunday for the Gong Show.
0: So we're to Puerto Rico tomorrow night.
1: But you forgot what I was saying. Cause you're an asshole.

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All right, we have another song, which is an a cappella event. It's dedicated to the memory of Mr. Smothers here, the bald-headed gentleman with the earphones on. This is his song because he has done more to destroy the English language than anybody else in this group. We love him for it. He's so charming. If you can just learn how to talk.

0: towels so the boys could take showers.
1: Hey, David,
0: this room's got good acoustics.
1: Let
0: me give you some Pepto-Bismol for that stomach ache. Falcon, take me to the Falcon.
2: Try it again.
0: Oh, I just love the way them Copenhagen's talk.

0: shit, you must have been hungry.
1: Yeah, this is true.
0: Well, don't they pay you good for the stuff that you do?
1: Well, you know, I can't complain when the checks come through.
0: I want my Chrissy, and I want my beer. So you just barf it back up now, devil. Do you hear?
1: Blow it out your ass, motorcycle man. I mean, I am the devil. Do you understand?
0: Oh, yeah?
1: Just what will you give me for your titties and beer? I suppose you noticed this little contract here.
0: You're goddamn right, you son of a whore. That's about the only reason I learned writing for.
1: Right,
0: give me that paper. Bet your ass I will sign, because I need a beer and it's titty squeezing time.
1: You can't fool me. You ain't that bad.
0: That's right.
1: Why? You should have seen some of the souls that I had.
0: Oh,
1: when
0: yeah.
1: It was Milhouse Nixon and you too.
2: Yeah.
1: Both of those suckers wasn't you.
0: Well, let's make a deal if you think that's true. I mean, you're der Teufel. What you gonna do, eh?
1: Well, hey, now you wanna make a deal, huh?
0: Yeah, sure.
1: Well, I'm gonna have to screen you first, because I don't like just ordinary folks down there, you know what I mean?
0: Oh, I don't care.
1: I want
0: screen
1: somebody
0: me all you want.
1: Because you write such weird music, I thought you'd be the right cat, you know, but I don't know it now, man. So why don't you tell me, what are you into, man? I mean, what are some of your interests? What do you do in your spare time?
0: Listen, I don't have to answer any of your fucking questions. I told you I would just sign the paper and you'd let me write into hell, so long as I get my titties and beer.
1: What?
0: Yeah.
1: What?
0: Just because you're, listen, just because you're the devil, I don't have to kiss your ass. You can kiss mine. I told you, you can have my soul for all it's worth. It's a mean little sucker about 1,000 years old. But once you get it, you can't give it back. You gotta keep it forever, and that's a natural fact.
3: Oh, yeah.
0: That's right. That's right, you heard right.
1: I still wanna know, what are you into, man? I don't know if I want you where I am.
0: Listen, you made me a deal. You told me that you were gonna give me the paper, and I was gonna sign it, and then I'd get my girlfriend and the beer back, right? Yeah, well, are you a man of your word, or are you a jazz devil?
1: Listen, sucker, I'll do whatever I want, because I am the devil.
0: Yeah,
1: if I say yes, and that means no, that's the way it's going to be.
0: No, it should have said, if I say yes, and that means no, that's the way it's going to go.
1: Listen, I ain't no rather fairy sucker devil.
0: Let me tell you something. I wouldn't be too arrogant with a fucking mask on that looked like that. You know what I mean? Look, I'm not going to prolong your misery, because I know that it is definitely a luxury item in the middle of a European tour to be able to speak in front of at least a handful of people who know the native tongue, you know what I mean? I don't want to overemphasize this part of our program. However, we have, for this part of the song, we have something of a bilingual presentation so that you can all get the drift of what's going on, you know? The devil wants to know what I'm into, you know what I mean? Well, it's very simple. I'm into the same thing that each and every one of you are into out there. And you know what that is already, don't you? Titten und Bier! Titten und Bier! Titten und Bier! Titten und Bier! Titten und Bier! Titten und Bier! You're a noisy little son of a bitch, aren't you?
1: No! Don't sign it! Give me time to think! I mean, hold on a second, boy, because that's magic in
0: me! And then the devil, you get out of my girl. He heard the titties pop, popping all around the world. She said,
4: I got three beers.

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One time before we get off the stage, we just get everybody in this room to sing Dynamo a few times, just to stir the air up, maybe wave these curtains around a little bit. 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

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Robert Martin. Scott Tunis. 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

0: like a fan that go around my head. 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I will ask the Chamber of Commerce how to get to Hate Street and smoke an awful lot of those. 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
1: Yeah.
0: I will have a psychedelic gleam in that thing at all times.

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Mike Willis, Mike Keneally, Paul Fowler, Bruce Fowler, Paul Carman, Alvin Wing, Tim McGinley, Chad Wackerman, and man, Robert Martin, Scott Dumas. Thanks for coming to the show. Good night.

Thanks.

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You must be a Libra. Wait a minute, I've got a wonderful idea. That's you and I, we'll go over to Robert Martin's house, and then he'll just sort of tie you to the whooping post.

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Ike Willis on guitar and vocals. Tommy Mars on keyboards. Ed Mann on percussion. Peter Wolf on keyboards. Vince Caliuto on drums. Arthur Barrow on bass. Warren Cucurullo on guitar.

0: tell, Frankie? If she were my daughter, I'd...
1: What would you do, Frankie?
0: If she were my daughter, I'd...
1: What would you do, Frankie?
0: In the great Danish tradition, I...

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0: found me just about as evil as an Eskimo boy could be. So I bent down and I reached down and I scooped down and I gathered up a generous binful of the deadly
1: yellow snow.
0: The deadly yellow snow, right there where the hussies go. And then I proceeded to rub it all into his beady little eyes with a vigorous circular motion hitherto unknown to the citizens of Denmark, but this is going to take the place of much art and technology. Vigorous circular motion. There goes, rub it! This is the part of the show that I always enjoy the most, because this is the part where we have audience
2: participation.
0: Now, here's the way we're going to do it. I'm going to do something really stupid, and you're going to do it while I do it, and we'll both do it together. Now, first, what you do, and this is probably one of the most stupid things that anyone can do, is you stand up. That's it, stand up. All right, now look, I will now demonstrate. You ready? Here's what you do. Now you pounce. You pounce again. Jump up and down the chest up. That's what you're going to do. We're going to injure the fur trapper together. Are you ready? Okay. Now you pound.

And he kept on looking around, and finally he said,

wee-wee, I mean the doggy wee-wee, blind me, and Greg Googly-Moogly, I can't see, temporarily. Well, it was at that time that the fur trapper remembered the ancient Eskimo legend, wherein it is written, on whatever it is that they write it on up there, that if anything bad ever happens to your eyes, it's a real result of some sort of conflict with an audience in Copenhagen, actually says this, that the only way that you can get it fixed up is to go trudging across the tundra. Trudging across the tundra. Mile after mile. Trudging across the tundra. Right down to the parish of St. Alfonso. Now, as you know, St. Alfonso, for the religious among you, St. Alfonso is the patron saint of the smelt fishermen of Portuguese extraction. And here to play his big lick is Ed. Take it away.

UFC, would you please be so kind to play some of the following tunes? Heavy Duty Judy, Eric Dolphin Memorial Barbecue, Strictly Genteel, Watermelon and Easter Hay, Whipping Post. Well, no, we're not going to play all of them, but we may play one or two, so just be patient. Tonight's show will begin with The Black Page, nice song.

Keneally. Wolf Fowler. 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Paul Carmen. Albert Wayne. Kurt McGettrick. Chad Wackerman. Ed Mann. Robert Martin. Scott Jonas.

the last tour. 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

0: And then Sharky says,
1: oh,
0: wait, I get home, I get stressed. I see a nightfall of a soul. Oh, no. 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I do up my shirt, I say, give me shirt, and then I kick him once again in the game.

as all green men buses.

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We'd like to dedicate this part of the show to Glenn Ferris. Friend of ours, used to be in the band.

Lewis, Duncan Newey, Walt Fowler, Bruce Fowler, Paul Carver, Aubrey Graham, Dirk Begetter, Brad Blackman, Ed Mann, Robert Barton, Scott Lewis, Austin Winkler, Zoe, and Paul.

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1: Oh, yeah, brother. 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
2: get a cup of coffee,
1: get my foot a push, just me and the pygmy pony.

0: Just For You and Yours by George Duke, and he's making the noise by, I know there's a number of people on this side of the PA system that can't see George, and that's a pity because he certainly is deep tonight. But he's playing the finger cymbals. He has this little piece of metal and he's hitting it with a stick, you see? Those of you who can see, explain it to the ones over there who can't see what's going on, because this is highly technical. The finger cymbal is actually made of metal, ladies and gentlemen. It has a short but succinct, cheap strap attached to it. George is holding it by the strap and hitting it with a stick. And now, the really fun part, George pretends to hurt himself by hitting his thumb with the stick.
1: No, I ain't either. It's hurting.
0: George will continue to do this until the audience, their lust for violence has been abated. Hurt yourself some more, George.
1: Hit me, Ruth.
0: I have a feeling that that's not quite violent enough. Chester, hurt Ruth. Oh, never mind, Chester. Yeah, that's more like it. Well, now that George has whipped you all into a steaming frenzy, he will play the piano.
1: Well, I thought I lost my voice. But as can be seen, I can talk a little bit. So I will continue with the stories of Marty Pirellis on the moon. You see, as we left them last time, Marty was displaying his beard to various members of the band after he had just got a... say that.
0: You can't really say it, but you can make them think it, George. Yeah. Everybody concentrate. George is going to telepathically project to you what Marty really did to make his beard stink.
1: It was one night, Memphis, Tennessee on the moon, and there was some boogers, and they was trotting. One of them had a dog, and Marty liked the dog. I don't know why. It was a Great Dane, and it wasn't a Lady Dane. Anyhow, we went down to his room. I sent the booger down there. I said, "Let me in." I said, "What you doing?" He said, "Say that again. That's what you doing in there." He said, "I said, I don't understand that. Come back. Come back. Let me see. What you doing?" He said, "I said, I don't understand that though. What you doing with that dog?" I heard strange sounds. Frank looked out his room and said, "What y'all doing? Keeping up all this noise out here." And Marty got a name by doing that. He's called the Booger Man. I won't go into detail, but nobody knows what I'm talking about. We're going to sing this little song about him. We call this song the Booger Man. And it's funky, I guess. So I'm gonna try to do it. Here we go. It goes like this.

0: talk about him no more. And it gave out.
1: Said, now what do you do when your beard's all stinking? Oh, yeah.

0: as fate would have it, he went on out again. There wasn't no way to keep it. Going out again. I don't know what to say, but if there are any friends in the house who want to see a changed man, come see him. Help him out. Help a brother out. Because he got a problem.
1: He have a problem. He has a wino on his hands. Where's that wino man? Where is he? Is he back there drinking?

0: Türkiye'ye dönün. Well, you came to the right place.
1: Oh, before I do anything, I gotta tell you a story about Johnny Cash and June Carter. Unbeknownst to anybody in the entire metropolitan area, let me

is Winnebago playing solitaire. Run off to Memphis and marry Hank Snow of all people. Yes, Hank Snow of all people is hooked up matrimonially. And folks around those parts are saying that's the first time they've ever seen 6 inches of snow in June. Now, I'm not going to say anything like that. Which reminds me of a story that I heard. I was down in a little place called Charlie's Place across the street from my motel in Harvard Square. A tweaky little $23 a night they stick you for Christ's sakes. To stay at the Y for six. I went across the street. I'm not sure if it was Charlie's Place or not. I didn't see the sign when I went in, and I couldn't read it when I came out. But anyhow, I was a little sucker, about 4 or 5 in there, with color television, test pattern, double knit slacks. He had Foster Grant wraparounds and a jackal striped jacket with blue denim dye.

big. Little sucker jumped down on the bar, went down all the way at one end, started spilling drinks, messing up people's hair, spilling ashtrays, making a hell of a nuisance of himself. Jumped out in the guy's pocket, the bartender come over and said, "For Christ's sakes, I've been a bartender 27 years. I never seen anything like it. So I run a respectable place here, for Christ's sakes. This ain't no kind of joint." Well, I said, "I'm sorry, so it won't happen again." Sure enough, that little 12-inch man jumped out of the guy's pocket, jumped down the bar, tweaky little sucker, about that big, and started spilling drinks, messing up people's hair, people trying to slap him on his way down. Sure enough, jumped back in the guy's pocket, bartender come over and says, "I've been a bartender for years now, I never seen anything like it. You're going to have to cough up some sort of explanation." The guy said, "I do apologize. But it all happened one

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And that genie took one look at me and said, you can have one wish, any wish. Any wish you want in the whole wide world. Well, I had to go and be a fool and wish for a 12-inch prick, and that's just what I got.

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0: dance, but Ruth wanted to play a solo, so let's have it.
1: Get down. Get down.
0: Oh, go on, Ruth. Ruth, are you going to disappoint everyone? Well, that's the way it goes. Hope you enjoyed the concert. That's it. Ruth, Napoleon, Chester, Tom, George, and Rondo bid you a fond farewell. And have a nice night. Drive safely. And

0: about the whiskey passing around.
1: Hold me up, Tom. 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
0: Seen the smoke and fire. And the market burning down. I watched while everybody on the street would take a turn.

Porchester. So on behalf of the Mothers of Invention and our entire Astonishing Road crew, good night, yeah, hi.

Now, as some of you may know, that usually when a rock and roll band goes on the road, it's to promote their new album and everything. But let's face it, folks, the album we got out right now is, it's a lost cause. The radio stations won't play the fucking thing at all. So we're not going to lean too heavily on promoting this album because it doesn't do any fucking good anyway. But I could use some more monitor, please. We'll play a couple of things out of that and some old stuff, but we're going to start the show off with a couple of songs that are older than you are. Because I believe that in order to keep the tradition of live music alive, that one should play the classics.

tells us it's okay to do this stuff, then we gotta do it. Cause if we don't do it, we ain't flying up to heaven. Hey, listen, we can't really be dumb if we're just following God's orders. Remember, he wrote this book here. And in the book, it says he made us all to be just like him. So if we're dumb, then God is dumb. And maybe even a little

0: That was very wrong to do. We like a nice clean stage. Bring that man back and make him lick this shit up. Bring him back. Get the security guard to hold him by the ankles and run his face through this shit. All right, now at last, the attention that you so justly deserve. Step right up, introduce yourself, and prepare to dine as you've never dined before. What's your name?
1: My name is TV Ring Toss. I'm with you, the Religious International Galactic Cosmic Universal King of Gazier.
0: Great, now start eating. You don't have to eat the napkin, you know, just lick it up. No problem, we can wait.
1: He told me it was okay if I wrapped it up in a styrofoam cosmic universal
0: garden. Yeah, get your face in it, buddy. All the way down, no problem. Now don't, no wait, no violence. I don't want to hurt this man. This is real food. Now thank you. Please don't anyone throw anything else on the stage. Can we have the enormous napkin, please? Rabbi, the napkin. Stand by for the last verse of Broken Hearts Are For Assholes.

0: just winking at you. That's why I say,
1: gonna ram it, ram it, ram it, ram it up your boot chute.
0: Carnival!
1: Ram it, ram it, ram it, ram it up your boot chute.
0: Fifth Park!
1: Ram it, ram it, ram it, ram it up your boot chute.
0: Fifth Park, kids go!
1: Ram it, ram it, ram it up your boot chute.

Barry White, Tommy Mars, Scott Tunis, Chad Wackerman, Ed Mann, Bobby Martin, Steve Vai, Craig Twister Stewart, Lisa Popeil, Nicholas Leninsky, and the guy who ate the garbage off the floor. Thanks for coming to the show. Hope you enjoyed it. Good night.

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Maybe we can discuss this a little bit further. What's a girl like you doing in a place like this? 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

resist going to you because ever since I started writing love songs and everything, and you know, it's very difficult when you're English not to write a love song because of, what? That's right. If you're English, you are very sensitive. That's one thing I've noticed being an English person. I've been an English person for almost 5 minutes now during this song. My sensitivity has increased to the point where, I don't know, maybe it's just all of our traditions, the tea, Winston Churchill, his large lips and everything. This kind of stuff, like, we start accumulating all this civilization behind you, and, you know, what can you say? If you're English, you're really fantastic, aren't you? So, darling, it should come as absolutely no surprise to you that I went back to your little teenage room and climbed on top of your teenage body and took all of my English teenage clothes off and stuck my little lips up next to your ear and said, I need you, I need you, I need you, I need you. But I don't want you to get it wrong, you know. I don't just come over here and stick it in you and in you and in you because I like you. It's not because, it's not even physical. I only do it, and remember, taxes are really bad in England. The only reason I do it is to sell records. And I help you.

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Ordinarily, this part of the program is reserved for things that are merely entertaining, but maybe this won't be as entertaining as the normal encore stuff, but I'd like to play it for you anyway. The name of this song is Sofa Number 2. And then there's another new song that does that. Very good.

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Beauty is not love. Love is not music. And music is the best. However denied, whenever it's tried, a lever is never forever.

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And just to make sure that everything will be okay, our first number will be instrumental. For those of you who are baffled by all this, you can leave safely before the hardcore material comes in your direction. Mm-hmm.

Freddie Strobe this again, I think about it. 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Ike Willis, ladies and gentlemen. Master of the enormous tweezer. The mild-mannered but incredibly dangerous Chad Wackerman on drums. Stu L. Try it again. Stu L. Stu L. Now every band needs a mutant, and boy, we have several in this one. The one closest to me is Scott Tunis, ladies and gentlemen, a true mutant. Why? Because he's a former Republican. And the other mutant that we have, this is an imported mutant. This one is from Australia. This is Alan Zavad. Perhaps the healthiest, the cleanest member of the group, ladies and gentlemen. I don't mean to be auctioning him off right now, but he even sells vitamins on the side. Bobby Martin. Now here's a man. This man is a legend in his own time. That's right. And if you ever have to use the toilet after Ray White, where's that book of magic? Take these with you. All kidding aside, ladies and gentlemen, it's incredibly true. This is Ray White. And this is, also no slouch in that department, Napoleon Murphy Brock, ladies and gentlemen. And for those of you who came here for raw, unbridled entertainment, this is it, folks. This is the beginning of the show.

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They'll buy some ugly clothes to wear and hope the business don't collapse before some stupid magazine decides they're really good. They're a Tinseltown Rebellion band from downtown Hollywood. Tinseltown.

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Some of it was nice, some of it was musical. But then they took some guy's advice. To get a record deal, he said there would have to be more punk. Forget their chops and play real dumb, or else they would be sucked. So up they go to SIR to learn some stupid riff.

0: is dressed like a penguin in bondage, boy.
1: Oh, yeah, oh, yeah, oh.
0: Oh, you must be careful not to leave the straps too loose.

Thank you. Okay, next thing we're going to do, this is a selection from an album that will be out shipping on the 20th of August called Thingfish. Thingfish is a three-record box that is the original cast soundtrack from a Broadway show that will probably never go on the street, but it is in the box. And this is one of the songs from the show. It's called The Evil Prince.

Jingle Garden, when the show's even done. 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I have a special review. I've been saving for years. For a show.

0: Irish setter.
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1: Honey, honey, hey, baby, don't you want a man like me? 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

0: 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Her jokes were dumb, and her favorite sport was hockey.
1: In the winter, he
0: was duly impressed and was quick to suggest any sport with a puck had to be about the best as he jabbed his elbow in her.
2: Get it, honey. Get it, honey. Get it, honey.

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He called her a pig, a slut, a whore, a bitch, a cunt. 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She weeps. 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
1: Right. 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
0: Where's the beef?
1: Where's the matches?
0: Where's that tunnel? Okay.
1: Where's that B flat that starts this song off?

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Got any matches?

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So I snatched it all away from him, and I showed him how to do it right.

0: future there, as long as he was hanging around. 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Oh, Nevada, you're driving with that macho to get free. Now, is that a real macho or is that a serious macho? Ha, ha. 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
1: Don't waste your time on me.
0: Mike Morris, John Lagerman, Scott Tunis, Alan Zavod, Bobby Martin, Ray White, Napoleon Murphy-Pratt, Stu L. Hey, dude. Good night.

Welcome to the show. For those of you who do not know already, this is our last European tour, and it's the last time we'll be playing in Munich, so I hope you enjoy it. It's being played for you by Ray White, Tommy Mars, Chad Blackerman, Hitman, Bobby Martin, Scott Tunis, and Steve Vai. Ready?

Wayne White, Tommy Myers, Chaz Ackerman, Ed Mann, Moon, Bobby Mutt, Scott Tunis, Steve Vai, Thomas Nordig. Thanks for coming to the show. Hope you liked it. Good night.

Another word.

Tommy Morris, Ted Lagerman, Ed Mann, Bobby Martin, Scott Tunis, Steve Vai, and Dweezil.

0: Here, Fido. Here, Fido. Here, Fido. Bring the slippers, little puppy. Look, I asked you to bring me the slippers, Fido.
1: Oh, Frank, I was so stoned I could not keep them in my mouth.
0: Fido, I know that you've been in the armed forces for a long time now, and they do have those kind of problems, but when a person larger than yourself requests that you merely deliver a pair of slippers to him and you don't do it, do you realize you can be punished to the full extent of German law?
1: No shit.
0: That's right, Fido.
1: Oh, hurt me, hurt me, hurt me.
0: Okay, then.

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Now, as you might remember from your childhood, God was pretty good at making stuff a long time ago. His quality and his workmanship has gone down quite a bit. The Japanese have taken over where he left off.

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Woman looked upon the poodle and said to herself, boy, I'd really like to fuck that dog, except for the fact that it's not mod enough for me.

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The snout, the thorax, the medulla, the managua, and the garmish right here.

lot of procedures. 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And looked deep into the eyes of the aforementioned poodle and said,

0: rather have that hat, or maybe don't you want a man like me? I'd rather have that hat, or maybe don't you want it? Baby, don't you want it? Baby, don't you want it?
1: She was a lonely sort, a little too short. Her jokes were dumb, and her favorite sport was hockey in the winter.
2: Shut up!
1: He was duly impressed and was quick to suggest that he sport with a puck. Had to peep out the best as he jabbed his elbow in her.

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Under the bed. Maybe there's one. Maybe there's one. Maybe there's one. You took her home to a motor court. Oh, she wouldn't kiss him. He tried to ignore it, but it made him angry.

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Baby, don't you wanna? Baby, don't you wanna? Baby, don't you wanna man sometimes?

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Hey, take it away. Michael, out of sight. Out of sight, Michael. And then he would tell the girl not to call the police for at least 5 minutes after he was done, and he would run away. Well, they caught him in December 1975. Michael Kenyon, the Illinois Anima Bandit, was brought to justice on 5 counts of armed robbery, because apparently there is no law against giving a college-educated woman a Kleisterspritzen. He made his big mistake when he robbed the ugly ones. And that's the way it goes. So any of you folks here in Munchen that want to pump them up, remember, don't take their money, do it for free, and you'll have more fun. Here we go.

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Then they'll put out a call, yo, for the Turian folks, that's you. And the judge would say, no poo-poo jokes. That's right. No dragging the bandit. 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

0: what's never been explained since at first it was created. 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I can enjoy that really a lot. After a week in Copenhagen, bring that sucker back over here. Anything. Come on. This side too. Listen, no, really get this side over here because we have to go back to Copenhagen. I want to make sure I'm prepared when I get back there. Thank you very much. That's going to help me out a lot tonight. Now, where was I? Oh, yeah.
1: Look at him.
0: Look at her.
1: Look at that.
0: Look at him.

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Dave Wally on guitar and vocals, Mike Willis on guitar and vocals, Tommy Myers on keyboards, Ed Van on percussion, Peter Wolf on keyboards, Vince Collier on drums, Arthur Barrow on bass, Warren Cooperullo on guitar, and let's get on with it.

0: If she were my daughter, I'd...
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1: What would you do, Frankie?
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1: What would you do, Frankie?
0: In the great Swedish tradition, I would...

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0: On the sofa she weeps.

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Thanks for coming to the show. 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

0: cheering for him. 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This is the part of the show where we have audience participation. And I know you'll love to cooperate with us.
1: Because you better.
0: Now, in a moment, we're going, you and me, folks, we're going to do something really stupid. Something far more stupid than wearing these clothes. And I know because I had them on a little while ago. Now, I'll demonstrate. I'll show you how it goes. Watch me now. 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Now you pounce. You pounce again. 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Now you pounce. You pounce again. Jump up and down the chest of them. One more time. Now you pounce. You pounce again. Jump up and down the chest of them. All right, now sit down, just relax, because we got to get on with this song here. The Fur Trapper was really messed up. Because you guys had jumped all over his body. By this time, the Fur Trapper was only about this thick. 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Hey, you know what he said? Well, I'll tell you, he said, what?

only we is blind to me. That's right. 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Well, you know, it was at this time that the fur trapper remembered the ancient Eskimo legend, wherein it is written on whatever it is that they write it on up there, that if anything bad ever happens to your eyes, it's

the result of some sort of a conflict with an audience in Gothenburg. The only way that you can get it fixed up is to go west across the tundra. Mile after mile. West across the tundra. Right down to the parish of St. Alfonso. And to take you there, it's Edman with Alfonso's Big Number.

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The name of this song is

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